0: Investigating after the White House went into lockdown. Members of the media were rushed into the press briefing room by the Secret Service as gunshots rang out nearby, while many were crossing live, including this ABC reporter.
1: Designs to remain far apart.
0: That lockdown has now been lifted. Police have fatally shot a man north of Brisbane. It's understood the male made threats while armed with a gun at Narang during a domestic violence incident. Crews performed CPR at the scene overnight, but the man could not be saved. Auction clearance rates have dropped to staggering lows, with experts claiming Labor's tax overhaul is to blame. Sydney's clearance rate falling to the lowest success rate since what was seen at the start of the pandemic. David Littleproud has told Nine the PM has created too much uncertainty.
2: By taxing something, you get less of it. And who I feel really sorry for are young people who are just started off in the rental market or trying to stay in it. The reality is their rents are going to go up.
0: Anthony Albanese has appeared emotional while defending Labor's plans to overhaul the tax system at a Labor conference in Victoria. And a wet weekend across much of the country. The Weather Bureau's Jonathan Howe has told the ABC it's going to be a soggy week.
3: We could see those five-day rainfall totals of more than 100 millimetres.
0: All the recent rain also creating ideal conditions for bull sharks.
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0: The Magpies have celebrated a historic night with a 10-point win over the Eagles at the G. Scott Pendlebury speaking to Fox Sports after his record-breaking night playing his 433rd game.
5: It feels like it's been an eternity, but it's gone quick at the same time. And I thought I was playing basketball at one stage there when I threw the ball out of the pack, but the umpires were on me, so they should have let that one slip. But it's been a hell of a ride, and there's still more in the tank, though.
0: The victory came at a cost. Jamie Elliott suffered a knee injury and Carlton recorded a 34-point win over Port.
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6: It's a mostly cloudy one in Lonnie today, reaching 18. For tomorrow, a possible shower expected. Scottsdale today, a clearing shower there, reaching 17, with a possible shower on the way for tomorrow. St Helens today, clearing showers reaching 18, with a late shower expected tomorrow, top of 16 degrees.
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1: Nico, with mum and her partner away, I've been looking after the farm.
2: Ah, yeah.
1: It's been up to me to feed the horses, look after the Shetland ponies,
2: move the
1: electric fences, tear around on the bike, and look after the dogs and the cats, and just general.
2: How many dogs and cats have you got?
1: Well, it's two dogs, two cats, two Shetlands, two racehorses.
2: What? Is this the ark? You're very selective with
1: and a lot of native hens.
2: Even Noah couldn't stop that one.
0: It's Nick and Marcus for breakfast on Chilli.
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12: Paris can't get the smile off her face.
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9: Good morning, Alana McIntyre here with the latest. A man accused of opening fire outside the White House has been pronounced dead. The suspect approached a Secret Service checkpoint, pulled out a gun and began firing around 6 p.m. local time, with Secret Service agents returning fire and striking him. It's understood a bystander was also hit. Their condition remains unknown. Donald Trump was at the White House at the time but was not hurt. Labor's plan to overhaul capital gains tax and negative gearing appears to have spooked the market already. Sydney's clearance rate falling to the lowest seen since the start of the pandemic. David Littleproud has told Nine the government has got it wrong.
10: The problem is immigration. We need to slow migration. We need to make sure we have a migration policy that works for us, that brings in the people and the skills we need where we need them. Maybe some roofers, some tilers, some plumbers, but not 2 million people that were poured in under Anthony Albanese.
9: A drunk driver has survived a shocking crash in Adelaide, her vehicle landing on the beach with a pole impaling her windshield. The 32-year-old somehow escaped uninjured after her car hit a guardrail, causing a post to shatter her windscreen before she travelled down an embankment and ended up on the sand at Aldinga Beach. A man has been shot dead by police at a home north of Brisbane after threatening officers with a gun. Two cars have been set on fire in Melbourne's west, and huge swells are pounding the east coast, causing the closure of beaches along southeast Queensland.
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9: In AFL, Josh Fraser is 2 from 2 as a senior coach, with Carlton defeating Port Adelaide by 34 points.
11: Yeah, it's fun winning. I was really happy with tonight's performance. I thought we were able to consolidate some things that we went to work on during the week.
9: While Collingwood celebrated Scott Pendlebury's game record with a win over West Coast by 10 points at the G, the victory came at a cost though, Jamie Elliott suffering what looks like a serious knee injury. And Geelong defeated Sydney by 27 points. This afternoon, the Giants meet the Lions in Sydney.
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12: It's a mostly cloudy one in Lonnie today, reaching 18. For tomorrow, a possible shower expected. Scottsdale today, a clearing shower there, reaching 17, with a possible shower on the way for tomorrow. St Helens today, clearing showers reaching 18, with a late shower expected tomorrow, top of 16 degrees.
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1: Good morning, I'm Britt Aylin. An estimated extra 20,000 Bulkville GP appointments are expected to open up for residents of the Meander Valley. Three pre-polling stations are open this week ahead of Saturday's Legislative Council election.
0: Delivering the local stories from the local voices that just simply can't get anywhere else.
1: The state government confirming our local storage capacity has increased. Search of the car reportedly uncovered a significant quantity of drugs, cash and ammunition.
0: Chilli, part of the community across Launceston and the Northeast, and leaders in local.
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1: Hi there, Alana McIntyre here with the latest. The US Secret Service has confirmed the suspect of a shooting outside the White House has now died. Officers killed a person who approached a Secret Service checkpoint with a gun. A bystander was also hit and remains critical, though it's unclear if they were shot by the agents' returned gunfire or by the suspect. CNN's Jessica Benbrook says she was walking to the press briefing room when it happened.
2: Just had opened the door when I heard what appeared to be gunshots. Dozens of gunshots, so much so that we thought it might be fireworks at first.
1: Donald Trump was at the White House at the time. Police say a man was armed with a long-arm rifle weapon when he was shot dead north of Brisbane by officers overnight. It's understood the male was armed with a gun when he made threats in Narangbar overnight following reports of a domestic violence incident. Residents telling the ABC they heard everything unfold around midnight.
3: I couldn't see him physically. It was just I seen police moving back, and then next minute I heard gunshots, and I'm like, well, okay, this is happening.
1: Two cars have been set on fire in Melbourne's west, with masked men seen on the run in Braybrook. An alleged drunk driver has survived a shocking crash in Adelaide, her vehicle ending up on the beach with a pole impaling her windshield. And as southeast Queensland and parts of New South Wales are smashed by powerful surf, experts are warning after all the recent rain, it's the perfect storm for bull sharks along the east coast.
0: At Banjo's, they speak donut with three new exciting flavours, melty salted caramel, zesty lemon poppy and punchy coffee cream. Just $2 with a coffee. Banjo's, making donuts better. Chilli, your sport now.
1: Scott Pendlebury's record-breaking 433rd match for Collingwood was celebrated with a win over West Coast at the MCG. The Pies defeated the Eagles by 10 points in front of about 90,000 fans. Coach Craig McRae says he'll never forget it.
4: The history, and it's such an incredible history, I just feel so grateful to be part of it. Yeah, and you go out and then you see the crowd, it's just incredible, like, visual of black and white.
1: While the Blues have had another win under Josh Fraser, Carlton defeating Port Adelaide by 34 points.
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5: It's a mostly cloudy one in Lonnie today, reaching 18. For tomorrow, a possible shower expected. Scottsdale today, a clearing shower there, reaching 17, with a possible shower on the way for tomorrow. St Helens today, clearing showers, reaching 18, with a late shower expected tomorrow, top of 16 degrees.
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0: Just head to Chili's Instagram each morning and cast your vote for the track you want to hear. 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Thanks to Blue Gum Loans. 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
1: Nico, with mum and her partner away, I've been looking after the farm. It's been up to me to feed the horses, look after the Shetland ponies, move the electric fences, tear around on the bike, and look after the dogs and the cats, and just general.
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1: Well, it's two dogs, two cats, two Shetlands, two racehorses.
2: What? Is this two the ark? You're very selective with
1: and a lot of native hens.
2: Even Noah couldn't stop that one.
0: It's Nick and Marcus for breakfast on Chilli. 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
10: I'm John Fabris. A 48-year-old man was shot and killed by police responding to a domestic violence call-out at a Narangba home north of Brisbane overnight. Kerry Johnson from Queensland Police describes how the man allegedly kept advancing with a rifle.
11: Police officers that were present shot their service pistols. Other than it's alarming that we've had to do what we've done, there is nothing at this stage that causes me concerns about our police actions.
10: A man shot by the Secret Service for opening fire near the White House has died in hospital. President Trump was inside but unaffected. Former FBI Special Agent Richard Colco understands they've identified the shooter.
12: Cost him his life. Hopefully it did not cost an innocent bystander their life too. As you said, it appears that other person is in critical condition.
10: And efforts press on to cool down a tank full of a toxic chemical from exploding in California with evacuations and a state of emergency.
13: Letting this thing just fail and blow up is unacceptable to us.
10: Craig Covey from the Orange County Fire Authority.
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14: AFL's back underway between GWS and Brisbane at NG Stadium. The Giants up by 7 points in the opening quarter. Melbourne and the Western Bulldogs to wrap up round 11 at Marvel Stadium. Carlton with back-to-back wins under caretaker coach Josh Fraser with a 92-58 upset over Port Adelaide last night.
15: It's fun winning. I was really happy with tonight's performance. I thought we were able to consolidate some things that we went to work on during the week and that came to the forefront last week.
14: The Pies icing Scott Pendlebury's record record-breaking 433rd match with a 10-point win over West Coast. Geelong clinched a 107-80 victory over Sydney, while North stunned the Gold Coast by 6 points. And Auckland is celebrating its maiden A-League title following a 1-0 win over Sydney FC. Midfielder Cam Howison putting the Black Knights in front in the 59th minute.
1: Back in it comes. On the volley, Howison deflected! It's scrappy!
14: On Paramount Plus, that's sport. I'm Harrison Preeve.
0: 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Chilli's three-day forecast.
4: It's a mostly cloudy one in Lonnie today, reaching 18. For tomorrow, a possible shower expected. Scottsdale today, a clearing shower there, reaching 17, with a possible shower on the way for tomorrow. St Helens today, clearing showers reaching 18, with a late shower expected tomorrow, top of 16 degrees.
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1: Yes!
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1: We're on there! Yes, you better believe it! Oh, I don't care in what fashion we make it, mate. We're the people with

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1: Boy, we made it.
2: It's Nick and Marcus for breakfast on Chilli. 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
3: Hello, it's me, DJ Trump. People are telling me, very smart people, that Tasmania's legendary comedy, The Uni Review, is very funny. Everyone's saying it. Rockliff Man, the rise, fall, and rise again of Tasmania's biggest rock and roll stadium saga. 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
9: I'm John Fabris. A shark attack in far north Queensland's killed a 66-year-old man. Emergency services were notified around midday as he was transported by a vessel to Hull Heads Boat Ramp, 160 k's south of Cairns. Police will prepare a report for the coroner. The 21-year-old gunman killed by White House checkpoint agents this morning had a history of trying to enter the grounds. He'd spent time in a psychiatric institution having claimed he was God. Former FBI agent Rich Colker outlines the next steps.
10: They're going to figure out where he lives, or write search warrants, get to his digital equipment, a phone, iPad, computer, see if he planned this out.
9: Garden Grove and surrounds in California are still on a knife edge as a toxic chemical tank threatens to explode or stream into the environment. 50,000 are under evacuation. Craig Covey from the fire authorities working frantically.
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12: Live AFL, where GWS leads Brisbane by 6 points in the third quarter at NG Stadium. Melbourne can break into the top four with a win over the Western Bulldogs at Marvel. Coach Stephen King isn't letting shifting expectations alter their approach.
13: Whether it's people writing us off at the start of the year, I didn't want that to infiltrate our group and make us believe we couldn't compete and play. Likewise now, when people are starting to sort of jump on and pat us on the back a bit, it doesn't really change the challenge we've got ahead of us this week and the next couple of weeks.
12: George Russell has won the F1 sprint race in Canada. Aussie Oscar Piastri finishing in fourth. Toyota teammates Chaz Mostert and Andre Heimgartner clinching race 14 and 15 of the Supercars series in Tassie. In Super Rugby, the Western Force has scored a narrow 19-15 win over Fiji and Drua. Queensland Firebirds and West Coast Fever are on court in the Super Netball. Adelaide Thunderbirds rocketing to a 70-37 win over the Giants. And the Melbourne Mavericks moving up to third spot with a 63-53 victory over Sunshine. Suncoast Lightning. That's sport. I'm Harrison Freed.
2: 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Explore Snowy River Launceston's full range at 6 Gaddy Street, Western Junction. Less than a kilometre from the airport. Chilli's three-day forecast.
0: It's a mostly cloudy one in Lonnie today, reaching 18. For tomorrow, a possible shower expected. Scottsdale today, a clearing shower there, reaching 17, with a possible shower on the way for tomorrow. St Helens today, clearing showers, reaching 18, with a late shower expected tomorrow, top of 16 degrees. I
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0: 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Is it a throwback banger that brings the heat, or a fresh track that hits you harder than the Wi-Fi cutting out mid-Netflix? 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Thanks to Blue Gum Loans. 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
1: Good morning, I'm Britt Aylin. An estimated extra 20,000 bulk-billed GP appointments are expected to open up for residents of the Meander Valley. Three pre-polling stations are open this week ahead of Saturday's Legislative Council election.
0: Delivering the local stories from the local voices that just simply can't get anywhere else.
1: The state government confirming our local storage capacity has increased. Search of the car reportedly uncovered a significant quantity of drugs, cash and ammunition.
0: Chile, part of the community across Launceston and the Northeast, and leaders in local.
2: It's the off-season in Tasmania. 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Become a winter person in Tasmania this off-season.

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7: I'm John Fabris. Yet another gun drama surrounds President Trump, where a 21-year-old man who opened fire was fatally shot by agents outside the White House today. Former counter-terror official Javed Ali telling CBC there's a pattern.
8: From my recollection, this may be the most we've seen against a either former or sitting president in that rough time frame we're talking out of a couple of years. So that in and of itself is a notable trend.
7: A 39-year-old man's died from a shark attack near Hull Head, south of Cairns in far north Queensland. Around midday, the call came in to emergency services. A 48-year-old allegedly armed man shot and killed by police on a domestic violence call out north of Brisbane at Narangbar was known to police. Chief Superintendent Kerry Johnson, supportive of the officer's actions.
9: When police arrived, he was originally inside, making their inquiries at the front door. As the door opened, there's other interaction with another family member, and that's when he's confronted police.
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10: A 14-goal third quarter has propelled the Giants to an 89-point lead over the Lions in the last term of their AFL encounter at NG Stadium. A depleted Western Bulldogs preparing to face an in-form Melbourne at Marvel. Injured defenders Bailey Williams and Jed Buslinger drop out of the squad. Adam Treloar's been recalled. Coach Luke Beveridge says they're ready to match the D's intensity.
11: Their contested aspects are quite strong, so yeah, it's a big challenge for us to make sure that we measure up this week in that regard.
10: Behind the wheel, George Russell has taken out this morning's F1 sprint race in Canada.
12: George Russell, for the second year here in Montreal, crosses the line, reaches the flag and wins! This time it is the sprint. Lando Norris ahead of Kimi Antonelli to take second place, with Antonelli third, and then Piastri to the line under pressure from Charles Leclerc.
10: Closing stages thanks to Sky Sport. Russell backing up to qualify fastest for tomorrow's race ahead of Mercedes teammate Kimi Antonelli, while Aussie Oscar Piastri will launch from fourth on the grid. That's sport. I'm Harrison Freve.
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13: It's a mostly cloudy one in Lonnie today, reaching 18. For tomorrow, a possible shower expected. Scottsdale today, a clearing shower there, reaching 17, with a possible shower on the way for tomorrow. St Helens today, clearing showers reaching 18, with a late shower expected tomorrow, top of 16 degrees.
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1: Nico, with mum and her partner away, I've been looking after the farm.
2: Ah, yeah.
1: It's been up to me to feed the horses, look after the Shetland ponies,
2: move the
1: electric fences, tear around on the bike, and look after the dogs and the cats, and just general.
2: How many dogs and cats have you got?
1: Well, it's two dogs, two cats, two Shetlands, two racehorses.
2: What? Is this the ark? You're very selective with
1: and a lot of native hens.
2: Even Noah couldn't stop that one.
0: It's Nick and Marcus for breakfast on Chilli. Thanks to Country Club Tasmania, Country Club Avenue, Prospect Vale.
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5: Bob here. Encore does musicals. Well, let a thousand blossoms bloom, but I ain't spending any more time on it when each year old Nick puts on Tassie's legendary comedy, The Uni Review. Rockcliffe Man, the rise, fall and rise again of Tasmania's biggest rock and roll stadium saga is at Launceston's Albert Hall from May 28th, then Devonport's Barron Appelard Centre from June 4th. Three

0: 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Ah, don't say you haven't got your tickets yet. I punch blokes in the mouth for saying that.
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5: I'm John Fabris. President Trump's history of drawing gun attacks grows on Secret Service agents killing a 21-year-old man who fired at them outside the White House. Former counter-terror official Javed Ali notes a repeating theme.
6: Relatively, in a short amount of time, a high number of incidents that ostensibly are directed at President Trump, and this is perhaps only the latest ones.
5: Another shark attack claims a life, this time south of Cairns in far north Queensland. A 39-year-old man was attacked at Kennedy Shoal around 40 k's off the coast. And a 48-year-old man allegedly kept coming at police with a rifle when they attended a Narangbar home on a domestic violence report north of Brisbane. Acting Chief Superintendent Kerry Johnson describes how officers tried to retreat but ultimately opened fire.
7: The matter was reported up to the state coroner, who has determined it as a different police custody, which means that it is a coronial matter now and he has the ultimate overview of the entire investigation.
4: Catch Western Bulldogs Premiership hero Tom Liberatore, Saturday, June 6 at Balls and Bumpers. 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
8: An orange tsunami has swept through Engie Stadium with the Giants smashing the Lions 166-88. The Giants up by 6 at half time before booting 14 unanswered goals in the third term to stun the reigning premiers. Captain Toby Green and Jake Stringer piling on 5 majors each. Action underway at Marvel, where at last check the Bulldogs leading the Demons by 11 late in the opening quarter. Darcy Moore and Jamie Elliott sent for scans this morning following Collingwood's 10-point win over West Coast. The Pies skipper hurting his hamstring while Elliott suffered a sickening knee injury. The pair speaking on 9.
9: You put a lot of work in. You probably put three times as much work in when you're injured than when you're healthy. So it's been a lot of work. There's still a lot of season to go. So, yeah, still feeling positive.
10: I just had scans in, so we'll probably find out a little bit later today. Yeah, it's a little bit tender now. Pain relief wore off pretty quick last night. I think pain's a good thing. We'll see.
8: Super Netball, West Coast Fever too strong for the Queensland Firebirds, 69-51. And Brock Feeney leading race 16 of the supercars in Tassie. That's Ford. I'm Harrison Preve.
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11: It is getting to a low of 14. Overnight in Lonnie tonight, tomorrow, most cloudy conditions for 25. Still tomorrow, possible shower reaching 22 for St Helens tonight. It's been to 15 degrees with showers on the way tomorrow.
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19: Well, after last week, we were invited back once again.
20: I know.
17: Sorry about that.
19: Yeah, they couldn't find anyone else.
17: I didn't think anyone else wanted to work for free on the weekend. Yeah. So you kind of stuck with us.
19: Yes, I'm so sorry.
20: Another big fun hour, though, ready for you.
17: Absolutely. Yeah. Talking how many stitches did you get? My dad's had a couple of little things removed recently.
19: Yeah.
17: Never watched stitches get done before. I've watched four lots of them so far. And they're fun to watch, aren't they?
19: Yeah, especially when they get to pull on it and then yank the skin across.
21: Sounds fun.
19: Mm-mm. It would lift your mood, though.
17: Yeah. I mean, if you've stopped the bleeding, I guess.
19: We want to know who or what lifts your mood. Is it a song? Is it a person? Is it a quote that you've heard? What's that one thing that always lifts your mood?
20: Oh, okay. And what lifts your mood off the top of your head?
19: Kids going to bed.
20: Yeah, I think we can all...
17: Quiet.
20: Yeah. Relate to that one.
17: Quiet makes mummy very happy.
19: The silence.
17: Yes.
19: When they're having sleepovers.
17: Yes, when they're eating and they can't talk.
19: Yeah.
20: Just one thing would have been enough.
17: Sorry.
19: You asked.
20: It's Moira and Big Trev.

0: This is Moira and Big Trev. Really soon, we're going to talk about stitches. Moisey wants to know how many you've got. What's the record? We'll get to that shortly. Right now, though.
1: Right now, we want to know who or what lifts your mood. It's usually Powderfinger's Odyssey No. 5, the album, or just old mates that I've grown up with, childhood mates that I've grown up with. I'll just give them a call on the way home. It's usually on a Friday when I've just finished off my week. I just do a ring around. There's like five or six names that I go through just to see how they're going. We talk for like 5-10 minutes and then I ring someone else as we're driving home.
2: That's nice.
1: Yes.
2: Family's good. Friends are great. Certain songs really make me very happy. Jump Around, House of Pain, one of them. Anything by Macklemore.
1: Yeah.
2: Wren as well is my new favourite artist.
1: Wren?
2: Wren. He's a British guy.
1: Okay.
2: He's very, very good. Hmm. He can rap like really well. I sounded so old.
1: Gina, what or who lifts your mood?
3: Well, I'll tell you what, when I've had a real crappy day at work and I'm driving home, the only thing that makes me happy is you and yours.
2: Oh, that's very sweet.
3: You guys are very funny.
1: Are we, though?
2: That's debatable, really. Some days it's very funny. Some days it's just really, really boring.
0: Like accidentally funny.
2: Yeah. Usually at Trevor's expense.
1: Yeah. Is that what you like when they're teasing me, Gina?
3: Well, I think you do a lot of teasing, Trev.
1: Hey, I don't do any teasing, mate.
0: Hey, you're right. He deserves everything he gets.
2: He does deserve everything.
1: I'm like the nicest person here in this room.
2: Oh, come on.
3: Hey, you guys do. You are good. Good at what you do. So
2: thank you very much. That's very kind.
1: You're welcome.
2: Thank you. We'll pass it on to our writers.
1: Theo.
2: And all of our producers.
1: Yeah. Make them funnier.
4: Anyone?
0: Gina, thank you.
2: Nikki, what lifts your mood?
4: Once I get in the car, it is you guys. I'm looking like a clown.
2: Thank you.
4: Smiling away.
1: Yeah.
4: But, when I wake up, I just get that song in my head. I think it's called Upstepper. Or Lyrical Gangster.
1: What is it?
4: The upstepper, turn him up, turn a lyrical dancer, turn him up, do a bit like that. Na, na, na, na, na, na, na, na. Come on, how can you not get in green?
1: I don't know it.
2: Just
1: a little bit more.
4: I'm sure it's Lyrical Gangster. I'm the Lyrical Gangster, turn him up, do a bit like that.
1: Is it that high or is it lower?
4: Let's go, go away. Oh, come on, you can't know it.
1: Turn it up, turn it up,
0: dancer.
1: Turn it up.
0: Turn it up. You were close.
2: That was beautiful.
0: Here comes the hot stepper, but you know.
2: So close, Nikki, I will think of you whenever I hear that song. We should cut into the actual song.
1: Oh, my God.
4: Ruin it.
2: Never.
1: Thank you.
0: Turn it up.
2: Nikki.
0: Then everyone will have a lifted mood.
2: Yeah, absolutely.
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0: This is Moira and Big Trev.
1: So, my dad has had a number of stitches in the last little while. He had quite a stack a little while ago, and he had, I think it was probably about 15 or 20 stitches in his arm.
2: Just say that he got into a fight.
1: Yeah, he got into a fight with a bull.
0: Yep.
1: And then he's just had, I thought he had 7 stitches in his finger, but he actually only had 3. And today we had to go and get it all sorted out.
0: Yep.
1: And I find them fascinating how it works. How many have you had?
2: 18.
1: 18?
2: Yeah. I played soccer once and got headbutted.
1: Not surprising. Sorry, did that come out? I'm so sorry.
0: Yeah. We don't know what happened, but we're on their side.
1: I'm on your side, Trevor.
2: You should be, because I'm a jerk on a play. And
1: still with you against that team.
2: I went down. I was out for a couple of seconds, got up, and then the supporters were yelling at me saying, oh, he's just putting it on. And then I looked at him and I went, does this look like I'm putting it on? And then I ripped my eyelid open. And, yeah, I ripped it open even more. So it should have been 2, but I was so angry and I ripped my eyelid open. I could see through my eyelid.
1: Oh.
2: I was that angry. Ended up being 9 in my eyelid. And then I got one, I had 5 or 6 or something in my arm.
1: Have you had the staples as well?
2: No, I never had staples. I've always wanted staples. I don't know why.
1: And the glue. The technology that has changed so much. But watching, so I said today I don't think I've ever had them, but of course I had 2 cesareans, so of course I have. But I was never actually technically there for that one. I mean, come on, there was a big blue sheet. I was like a horse at the end of the Melbourne Cup. I didn't make it. I was behind the blue sheet.
0: You did make it.
1: I did, well and truly. I mean, the second time, actually, I almost didn't, but that's okay.
2: When you said that, I went and had a cesarean, and then the light clicked on, and then she went to her computer and went, how many? Wait there. Do you get stitches?
1: You smell cesarean. I've also had some wonderful photos sent through to me.
0: That's when she just opened them. That's what that sounds
1: like. Sarah, bless your little cotton socks. And as the most, seriously. That's just
2: they're great
1: one,
2: photos.
1: 1, 2, 3 photos of her wrist. It looks as though, I don't know what's happened to Sarah. We might give her a call.
2: Yes.
1: But then at the end of it, have a great day. Even though I've just looked at, basically the inside of her arm. There's another one as well of her stomach, which is going, vertically. And I said, did the cesarean go wrong? What's that? That's not how the baby comes. Hello, out of a curtain. It's not how it's supposed to come out.
0: Get back in there.
2: Next on the stage, Sarah's kid.
1: Oh, it's spinal surgery. There you go. That's better. So sorry about that.
0: Have a nice day.
2: Is that one they missed?
1: Have a great day.
2: Because they went around the belly button.
1: Well, I think you'd have to, wouldn't you?
2: I don't know.
1: You'd have to keep it intact.
2: Your belly button?
1: Yeah.
2: Why?
1: I don't know. We want to know how many stitches have you had? Please, go for it. Did you watch it get done too? Because that's actually kind of fascinating.
2: I did. It was great.
1: I do. I watched all of Dad's.
0: You didn't have a choice, Trevor.
2: Yeah, I didn't.
0: They were sticking your eye back.
1: Yeah, they were actually in your eyeball.
3: Chile. What do California, Tokyo, Paris, Hong Kong, and Florida all have in common? 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
5: I'm John Fabris. Another fatal shark attack. A 39-year-old man died today from being struck at Kennedy Shoal off the far north Queensland coast. He was transported to the Hull River boat ramp south of Cairns. The 21-year-old man who opened fire on Secret Service agents near the White House today had a history of mental illness. President Trump was safe inside. The man was shot and died in hospital. Former FBI Special Agent Richard Colco applauding the security.
6: This person didn't breach the perimeter, didn't get past Secret Service, didn't get close to the White House. The really bad news is an innocent bystander was hurt.
5: And a 48-year-old man was shot and killed by police responding to a domestic violence call out at a Narangba home north of Brisbane overnight. Kerry Johnson from Queensland Police describing how the man allegedly kept advancing with a rifle.
7: Police officers that were present shot their service pistols. Other than it's alarming that we've had to do what we've done, there is nothing at this stage that causes me concerns about our police actions.
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8: Giants have launched 14 goals in the highest scoring third quarter in VFL AFL history, smashing Brisbane 166-88 at NG Stadium. Lions coach Chris Fagan admitting they felt the full force of the orange tsunami.
9: I certainly didn't see it coming at half time. And when it did, nothing we tried worked. They played an unbelievable third quarter. We got smashed everywhere, like at the contest, all movement. We couldn't stop it.
8: Western Bulldogs enjoying a fast start before the Demons kick four straight to close to within eight in the third term at Marvel. Dog star Ed Richards telling Seven they invited Melbourne back into the contest.
10: Very disappointing. Started with our midfield. We were pretty poor in there. Just letting it pop. So Gorney got on top there. So yeah, I guess we just got to wear that and go again next up.
8: Meantime, Collingwood's confirmed that Jamie Elliott has ruptured his ACL following yesterday's 10-point win over West Coast. Cam Munster didn't train with his Queensland Origin teammates today. The skipper reportedly battling soreness. And Brock Feeney has taken out the third and final race of the supercars in Tassie. That's sport. I'm Harrison Preeve.
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11: It's a mostly cloudy one in Lonnie today, reaching 18. For tomorrow, a possible shower expected. Scottsdale today, a clearing shower there, reaching 17, with a possible shower on the way for tomorrow. St Helens today, clearing showers reaching 18, with a late shower expected tomorrow, top of 16 degrees.
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21: I tried to replace you with ChatGPT this week.
23: I heard, yeah.
21: Yeah, and you know what? I'd be careful if I was you. It's been a fun week, though.
23: Is that a compliment?
21: No, it's not. It wasn't. Just anyway. Hey, what's coming up on the show today? The stars of Mortal Kombat 2. Their movie is out in cinemas. Carl Urban, Josh Lawson, and Jessica McNamee. They're all going to be here. I'm going to get you across the hot minute in just a second. The big celeb stories of the week. Oh, plus, coming up, I'm going to ask a juicy question. What is the biggest lie your ex ever told you? I am currently obsessed watching this Netflix show. Have you seen it? It's called Worst Ex Ever. Just think about the worst people ever dating each other. That's pretty much what this show is on Netflix. Anyway, we're going to talk about the biggest lie your ex ever told you. That is coming up. This is The Smallsy Show. It's on the air.
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0: Smallsy Show on right here. Coming up, I'm going to get you across my favourite new obsession TV show, Worst Ex Ever. It's on Netflix. We're going to talk about the biggest lie your ex ever told you. Right now, we are chatting with the stars of Mortal Kombat 2.
1: Get over here!
2: G'day, my name's Carl Urban.
3: I'm Jessica McNamee.
4: Hi, this is Josh Lawson.
0: Mortal Kombat, 90s nostalgia.
5: Yeah. Big time.
0: Big time. Grew up on it. I'm going to quickly quiz you on some other 90s nostalgia items. Describe them and see if you can identify them. Mm-hmm. Ready to go?
5: All right, I'm ready.
0: Handheld, egg-shaped, digital pet where you'd raise...
3: Tamagotchi.
5: Tamagotchi, yeah.
0: Well, you are competitive.
3: Good. Better believe it.
0: Yes, you are. Okay. A popular, durable... Oh, this was my favourite. Okay. A popular, durable Chinese yo-yo designed for spinning tricks featuring cups and hand tricks.
3: Wasn't it just a yo-yo?
5: Wasn't it? No. Was it like a flashy one?
0: It was a flat... Was it too long?
3: Did it have the light? No.
0: No.
5: That one.
3: Oh, that I don't know, one. Dude.
0: Known
3: I don't know who you were hanging out. I don't
0: the
3: know.
0: The Yoho Diablo.
5: Yoho Diablo.
0: Yeah.
5: Yeah.
0: I own that in the school quad, don't you worry.
5: Yeah, right.
3: That is why... He has no friends.
0: That is why my finishing move is gossip and the Yoho Diablo. This one's a TV show, famously a show about nothing.
5: Oh, Seinfeld.
0: Absolutely. Yes. Okay, it's a toy. Interactive electronic robot designed to resemble a fluffy owl hamster that would communicate in its own language.
3: Oh,
0: You can't use it when the plane's taking off.
5: Oh, really? It's disrupted.
0: Yes. The Furby.
5: Furby.
3: Yes.
0: Yeah,
5: of course. That was scary.
0: That was.
5: Yeah.
0: All right, and last one. Item of clothing. A chunky platform shoe that was a staple footwear of choice in the emo punk scene.
5: Oh, Doc Martens.
0: Damn straight.
5: Yeah.
0: Anyone own a pair of those in the 90s?
5: No.
3: I was a bit young.
5: But yeah, when I was... you got some Docs.
3: Yeah,
5: still going strong with the yellow stitching around the...
0: Yeah, that's it.
5: Course.
2: Takes a bit to wear them in, though, doesn't it?
0: Yeah, it does.
5: They are a stiff shoe.
2: Once you wear them in, they are gold.
0: Guys, thanks so much for the time. I'm dead set out of it. Congratulations on the film. I loved the hell out of it.
5: Thanks, mate. A lot of fun. Great to see you.
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0: Wake up with Nick and Marcus.
1: Over the past couple of weeks, I've been asking you the same question.
2: Yes, you have.
1: When the pyramids finally got built, did the Egyptians party?
2: People aren't getting back to my emails, and if they are, they're like asking me, hey, that's cool, we might have someone who can talk to you. So when I feed them the question, they ghost me.
1: Interesting. I've got a phone number here, I might punch it in now.
3: Oh, hi. I'm the president of the Ancient Egypt Society of Western Australia.
1: That is perfect. When all the pyramids in Egypt were built, do you think there would have been a big party?
3: I think that the modern concept of a party is something that's being imposed here upon an ancient civilization. Sure, they knew how to celebrate. They had beer and things like that.
1: They did it different back in the day.
3: They may have done it differently in some ways, yes.
1: Marcus, you know what I think she meant. I think they partied. I reckon they partied. Conclusion.
2: I nodded off there for a second.
0: Your breakfast with benefits. You're welcome. Nick and Marcus for breakfast on Chilli. 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
15: 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I'm your host, Michelle Laurie, and I'm here with my producers, Matthew Tankard.
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15: We're here every Sunday night from 6 till 7. We'll bring you the latest headlines, true crime book and documentary recommendations, and interviews. This is a true crime show, though, don't forget, so it's not suitable for kids. Coming up later this hour, we'll talk to Canadian true crime host, Christy Lee. She's actually an Australian woman, but she's lived in Canada for a very long time, and she podcasts about their crimes. She's going to tell us about the case of Connie Grandinetti. But up next, the latest breaking true crime news with Ruby.

0: Rory went for dinner with his organized crime family, but the gig was up. He was arrested afterwards and charged with the first degree murder of his aunt, Connie Grandinetti.
1: So how did the jury look upon our friend Corey?
0: Well, they found him guilty of the first degree murder of his aunt, Connie. Yep.
1: Wow. What about Jeff? What happens when the case hinges on this idea that he was solicited to commit the crime by another man who's not on trial?
0: So after sentencing, a police spokesperson announced that, again, the case is not closed. They have identified other suspects who are potentially a party to the offence, that further charges could be laid. But that was 25 years ago and nothing further has ever happened.
1: You're joking.
0: One of Connie's sons, the two younger ones that she had with Jeff Grandinetti, after sentencing, pointed out that his mother was just one of many missing and murdered Indigenous women in Canada. And not only has he struggled with losing her, but he did not feel that justice has been done to her as, quote, "my father walks free."
1: Oh, wow.
0: Now, this son said that he has no relationship with his father and does not want one. So that's a clue to where things are, but it really does seem like the real story of whatever happened to Connie Pruden Grandinetti will never be publicly known.
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16: 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The next track we're about to play is a perfect example of when a song is good enough, it's going to stick around. Love Me Not, Raven Lanae has been all over my feed and I don't think it's going anywhere. There's been quite a few little trends going around, but my favorite

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3: Yes!
1: We're on there! Yes, you better believe it! 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
0: It's Nick and Marcus for breakfast on Chilli. 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
1: Good morning, I'm Britt Aylin. An estimated extra 20,000 Bulkville GP appointments are expected to open up for residents of the Meander Valley. Three pre-polling stations are open this week ahead of Saturday's Legislative Council election.
0: Delivering the local stories from the local voices that just simply can't get anywhere else.
1: The state government confirming our local storage capacity has increased. Search of the car reportedly uncovered a significant quantity of drugs, cash and ammunition.
0: Chilli, part of the community across Launceston and the North East, and leaders in local.
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0: Just head to Chili's Instagram each morning and cast your vote for the track you want to hear. 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Thanks to Blue Gum Loans. 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
1: Nico, with mum and her partner away, I've been looking after the farm. It's been up to me to feed the horses, look after the Shetland ponies, move the electric fences, tear around on the bike, and look after the dogs and the cats, and just general.
2: How many dogs and cats have you got?
1: Well, it's two dogs, two cats, two Shetlands, two racehorses.
2: What? Is this the ark? You're very selective with
1: that. And a lot of native hens.
2: Even Noah couldn't stop that one.
0: It's Nick and Marcus for breakfast on Chilli. 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
1: Good morning, I'm Britt Aylin. An estimated extra 20,000 bulk-billed GP appointments are expected to open up for residents of the Meander Valley. Three pre-polling stations are open this week ahead of Saturday's Legislative Council election.
0: Delivering the local stories from the local voices that just simply can't get anywhere else.
1: The state government confirming our local storage capacity has increased. Search of the car reportedly uncovered a significant quantity of drugs, cash and ammunition.
0: Chile, part of the community across Launceston and the Northeast, and leaders in local.
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3: Yes!
1: We're on there! Yes, you better believe it! Oh, I don't care in what fashion we make it, mate. Whether people were throwing eggs, boy, we made it.
0: It's Nick and Marcus for breakfast on Chilli. 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
7: Good morning, I'm Ebony Applett. Coming up in your national news this morning, a bull shark believed to be responsible for the death of a fisherman on the Great Barrier Reef. But first, in your local news, a 1 a.m. joyride in Newnham has ended with court time for a 17-year-old peeplater after he was allegedly spotted by a routine Tasmania police patrol. It's alleged the male youth had more passengers than allowed under licence conditions, as well as a breath analysis that revealed alcohol in his system, which is also against provisional licence conditions. The 17-year-old's vehicle has been clamped and he'll face court at a later date. As National Road Safety Week comes to an end, Tasmania Police urges locals to drive in a manner that doesn't put the lives of their passengers, other members of the public or themselves at serious risk of injury or death. Tasmania's Health Minister Bridget Archer remains adamant there are no cuts to the health budget or services in the state budget released last week, despite efficiencies needing to be found over the forward estimates. Unions, health workers and Labor have been scathing in what they claim is $700 million vanishing from health. Shadow Health Minister Sarah Lovell is challenging the government to clear up where these so-called efficiencies

0: 700 days. The side defeating Deloraine by 139 points. Thorpe's last match was a one-off appearance in the last TSL season. Before that, it was in 2021. Coach Jake Hines, who himself kicked 9 goals in the win, telling ACM he's still got the hunger for the game. National news and sport next.
1: 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News. Now.
2: Hi, I'm Joseph Price. Confidence is growing that a deal to end the war in Iran will be reached, although Donald Trump insists he won't be rushed. The US president has posted relations with Tehran are becoming more professional and productive. Authorities believe a bull shark was responsible for the death of a spear fisherman off the far north Queensland coast. Inspector Elaine Burns says the 39-year-old from Cairns was attacked around 40 k's offshore on the Great Barrier Reef around lunchtime yesterday while his friends on the boat watched on.
3: We'd assume that they would be pretty traumatised. That's quite a terrifying thing to see happen right in front of you.
2: A 42-year-old man has died during a Perth fun run. The man collapsed during the HBF Run for a Reason charity event and was unable to be revived. Bulk billing rates continue to rise across the country. The Department of Health says they rose 4.6% in the 3 months to March to sit at just under 82%. And R&B legend Mary J. Blige has left fans fuming after performing Slumped on a Throne in Las Vegas.
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0: To sport now, and a third quarter avalanche from the Giants has buried the Lions 166-88. GWS booting a VFL-AFL record 14 goals after half time. Brisbane coach Chris Fagan admitting a worrying trend has emerged.
4: To be truthful, our third quarters have been a problem to us for the last 3 weeks. For some reason or other, these quirky things sort of pop up, but we had a good lead against Carlton a few weeks ago and squandered a fair bit of that in the third quarter. Geelong got us in the third quarter last week and it happened again today.
0: And it's a Mercedes 1-2 punch at the front of the grid for this morning's Canadian Grand Prix. George Russell and Kimi Antonelli separated by just under a second to take their spots on pole. Oscar Piastri starts fourth. He and McLaren teammate Lando Norris both on the second row. That is the latest in news and sport. I'm Britt Allen.
1: Chilli, real-time traffic.
5: Good morning. Taking a look on Goderick Street through Inver May, we've got southbound delays on approach to Forster Street and a reminder of works on the Midland Highway inbound between Bredalbin and Kings Meadow with reduced speeds in place. Bowel cancer is Australia's deadliest cancer for people aged 25 to 54. It's important you know the red flag signs and symptoms. 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If you spot any traffic issues, give us a call on 633 15901. I'm Mia. More traffic soon on Chilli, your home of the hottest hits.
1: 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It's Nick and Marcus for breakfast on Chilli.

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9: Good morning, I'm Ebony Applett. A man who brandished a machete at Launceston's Carols by Candlelight last year was drug affected and was a serious risk. Daniel Gregory Woodward pleaded guilty to being unlawfully armed in public and other related charges and was sentenced to 2 years and 3 months in jail. The court hearing, he had been drinking alcohol at a friend's house and made a spontaneous decision to attend the carols. He's been in custody since the incident on December 21 and will be eligible for parole after 18 months behind bars. Conflicting versions of what lies ahead for Tasmania's health funding are still circulating. It's claimed by Labor and some in the health sector that $700 million of cuts to health funding are contained in last week's state budget. But Health Minister Bridget Archer is again maintaining health spending is at record levels.
10: There are no cuts to the health budget. You can see from the budget papers that health spending continues to grow.
9: The Northern Midlands Council could be facing a bill for $250,000 to bring a former police station up to scratch. The council purchased the former Perth Police Station for $620,000 in February, with plans to turn it into a museum and community hub, but significant works, including accessibility upgrades and asbestos removal, still need to be done. The most recent council meeting seeing heated discussion over a motion to add funds across 3 years, which would come from its capital works budget, not its operational budget. A special committee of council was established to oversee the project. And it was a Brock Feeney domination at Supercars on the weekend, joining the legendary Dick Johnson with 30 career victories, netting his fourth win of the season at Simmons Plains. The 23-year-old extending his championship lead to 90 points, saying he was stoked with the win.
11: Been working pretty hard over, well, this whole season, to be honest, especially after Sydney, to get back to the top step of the podium, so I can't thank everyone enough.
9: Matt Payne finishing second, his teammate Kai Allen finishing third. The championship returns next month in Darwin. Your Look of the Day's national news and your sport check are both coming up next.
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12: Hi, I'm Joseph Price, the first of 11 Australians who were on board the Gaza-bound flotilla that Israel intercepted has flown home overnight. Gemma O'Toole was greeted by her parents as she touched down in Melbourne. She says she was assaulted by the Israeli forces who stormed onto the boat.
13: It was horrific, you know, on all levels, psychologically and physically. I don't think I've ever experienced something as, awful on all levels.
12: The Royal Commission on Anti-Semitism and Social Cohesion will hear from the head of Australia's spy agency today. It'll focus on the Bondi terror attack, with some hearings expected to be closed to the public due to ongoing criminal proceedings and matters of national security. People with lived experience of anti-Semitism have previously told the inquiry they saw an increase in anti-Semitic incidents in the years before the shooting. A coronial inquest begins today into the death of Desi Freeman and the two police officers he gunned down on a remote property in Victoria's northeast. And the magpie has won the Aussie bird count. 5 million birds were counted during a week-long national counting frenzy in October last year.
0: Catch Western Bulldogs Premiership hero Tom Liberatore Saturday, June 6 at Balls and Bumpers. 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
14: In sport, the Giants have flattened the Lions 166-88 at Engie Stadium. The Orange Tsunami unleashing 14 goals in a record-breaking third term against the reigning premiers. Toby Green starred with 5 goals and 21 disposals. Coach Adam Kingsley praising the captain's coverage.
15: I think the thing with Toby that, you know, no one would know and it goes under estimate, he's been playing with a broken foot for the last 5 weeks. Still shows up and performs. Won't let me rest him. He's just such high quality.
14: And Oscar Piastri will have to come from the second row if he wants to claim the Canadian Grand Prix. The Aussie is starting in fourth today, with McLaren teammate Lando Norris in third. Mercedes duo George Russell and Kimi Antonelli are out in front. And that is the latest in news and sport. I'm Britt Allen.
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16: Taking a look at Goderick Street through Invermay, we've got congestion in both directions at Forster Street, then again at Lindsay Street, and a reminder of some resurfacing works in Carrick on Illawarra Road between the Bats Highway and Bishop Bourne Road. 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I'm Mia, more traffic soon on Chilli, your home of the hottest hits.
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18: Good morning, I'm Ebony Ablett. A 17-year-old pig plater has had his vehicle clamped after being seen hooning on Georgetown Road at Newnham in the early hours of yesterday morning. It's alleged he had alcohol in his system against his licence conditions and had more passengers than he was legally allowed. He'll front court at a later date. State Labor is continuing its objection to $700 million worth of cuts to the health system it claims are in Tasmania's recent budget. The government insists efficiency measures in the public sector will target back office bureaucracy. Shadow Health Minister Sarah Lovell, though, isn't buying it.
19: There is no such thing as frontline and backline staff, and the Treasurer has
18: actions and had more passengers than he was legally allowed.

0: taxes.
1: Sticking with state politics, and 19 greyhounds have died in Tasmania so far this year, according to right-to-information documents from Tas Racing. 9 died from unknown causes. The Greens say dogs are dying way too young.
2: This right to information is the kind of information that I hope my colleagues in the upper house will have a good look at before they vote on the phase-out legislation.
1: MLC Cassie O'Connor there. The state government says animal welfare is front and centre. The Ork Park redevelopment is more than 50% completed, according to Stadiums Tasmania. Just over 8,300 people watched the Hawthorn and Adelaide clash on Thursday night, a significantly reduced attendance capacity due to the works. That capacity set to be boosted to around 11,500 for the clash in July and increase again next year. The redevelopment is set to finish late 2027, in time to be the Tasmania Devils' main home ground until the AFL stadium in Hobart is built. And it's been a massive weekend for motorsport fans at Simmons Plains. Delighted to see veteran Brock Feeney deliver a dominant win. He's the most successful active supercars pilot. This weekend, his fourth win here. Matt Payne came second, third to his teammate Kai Allen. Thousands from north and south converged at the raceway. Your look at the day's national news and your sport check next.
3: 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Now.
4: Hi, I'm Joseph Price. A fishing adventure has ended in tragedy off far north Queensland with a Cairns man killed by a shark. It happened around 40 k's off the Cassowary coast just before lunchtime yesterday. Inspector Elaine Burns says it was traumatising for the victim's friends who saw it happen from their boat.
5: We'll continue to provide whatever support we can to the family and to those men that were on board with him.
4: Donald Trump says he's not going to rush into a deal with Iran to end the war, adding that time is on their side. The US president says constructive talks are underway, but wants to make sure both sides get it right. The Teal Independents are ramping up plans to launch a new political party, with a formal announcement potentially just weeks away. 9 papers are reporting they've sounded out some of the moderate Liberals to jump on board, including former Prime Minister Malcolm Turnbull. And bulk billing rates continue to improve across the country. They rose 4.6% in the 3 months to March, meaning almost 82% of doctors' visits were free of charge.
3: At Banjo's, they speak donut with 3 new exciting flavours, melty salted caramel, zesty lemon poppy and punchy coffee cream. Just $2 with a coffee. Banjo's, making donuts better. Chili, your sport now.
6: In sport, the Lions have felt the fury of the orange tsunami in their 166-88 loss in Sydney. Brisbane was blown away by a 14-goal burst from the Giants in the third quarter. Coach Chris Fagan says they were smashed.
7: At the contest, ball movement, we could stop it. They just controlled the game, unfortunately.
6: Meantime, Melbourne's fumbled its shot at victory in a 93-90 loss to the Bulldogs at Marvel. The D's charged back from a slow start but couldn't land the knockout blow against the determined Docks. And a mixed bag for the Aussies on the opening day of the French Tennis Open. Ayla Tomljanovic has been eliminated while James Duckworth advanced to the second round in a walkover. And that is the latest in news and sport. I'm Britt Aylin.
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8: Taking a look on the West Tamar Highway, it's slowing down in patches from Riverside Drive to Pomona Road southbound. On the Midland Highway, slowing inbound and west Launceston on approach to Howick Street. And the corner of Elphin Road and Hovers Bridge Road is starting to build up. Bowel cancer is Australia's deadliest cancer for people aged 25 to 54. It's important you know the red flag signs and symptoms. Visit bowelcanceraustralia.org. I'm Mia. More traffic soon on Chile, your home of the hottest hits.
3: 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Explore Snowy River Launceston's full range at 6 Gaddy Street, Western Junction. Less than a kilometre from the airport. Chile's three-day forecast.
9: Your Launceston weather forecast for today. Currently sitting at 11 degrees with a top of 17 on the way. It is a cloudy day ahead. High chance of showers becoming less likely in the late morning and some lighter winds coming through as well. Tomorrow is a mostly cloudy day with a top of 18 degrees. 80% chance of rain there, however. And Wednesday, more rain, 70% chance and a top of 18. As for Scottsdale, sitting at 11 degrees also. Top of 15 today and high chance of showers in becoming less likely in the late morning. Lighter winds also. Tomorrow, mostly cloudy, 90% chance of rain, however, top of 17. And Wednesday, 80% chance of rain, top of 17 as well. St Helens,

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0: Good morning, Chili Breakfast. I'm having one of those days. It is 7:15. I hope you're having a wonderful start to your morning, because I certainly am not, but let's hope it gets better from here. We're going to go straight to the phones now. We're chatting to Luke. Luke, are you on the line there, buddy?
2: Yes, yeah, I'm here, Marcus.
0: I'm having one of those days, mate, I swear to God.
2: It just went dead, so I thought, no music, nothing.
0: Nah.
2: What's he done?
0: Yeah, what have I done? Well, I'm here now, mate, and how are you?
2: Yeah, I'm going okay, thank you.
0: Yeah, good. So you've entered the 15K and around the world comp, so this is massive. It's $30,000 up for grabs.
2: Yeah.
0: What's your story? Tell me.
2: Well, it's a bit of a long one, but to fit into 100 words, I did my best. But
0: sure.
2: I'll just give a quick summary. Basically, my brother moved to Canada in 2010.
0: Yep.
2: He lives in Vancouver, and I guess, yeah, he's always been on to me to come visit him, which it wouldn't take too much convincing, except obviously it costs a lot of cash.
0: Yep.
2: But yeah, we saved up about $20,000 to go visit him around 2019. But then unfortunately, my wife had a minor car accident.
0: Oh no. Was she all right?
2: Yeah.
0: Okay.
2: No one was hurt.
0: It
2: was
0: good.
2: A very low speed,
0: yep.
2: Low speed sort of accident.
0: Yeah.
2: Near Macca's in Invermay, you know, sort of went to pull out.
0: Yeah.
2: And then,
0: then
2: sort of she started doing the head check. They stopped in front of her and just. But anyway, long story short, they had to write off the other car, and we had to get ours repaired. So I went to ring up the insurance company.
0: Yeah.
2: Need to do a claim, please. I'm sorry, Mr. Connors, but your insurance lapsed 6 months ago.
0: No.
2: Yeah.
0: Okay, so that's all the savings gone.
2: Well, that's right. So I think it was $12,000 for the car that got written off. $6,000 to fix ours.
0: Yeah.
2: And pretty much $0 left.
0: So, right. So we need to get you guys ideally out of the state back over to Canada. Is that right?
2: Oh, it'd be awesome. Yeah, I'd love to go
0: Vancouver.
2: Visit my brother.
0: That'd be fantastic.
2: And I do a bit of mountain biking as well. So Whistler's supposedly a mountain biking mecca in summer.
0: Oh wow! Really? Yeah.
2: Yeah.
0: Okay.
2: So I'd love to do a bit of mountain biking.
0: Yep.
2: Fishing. My brother does a little bit of fishing, so I go on a charter or two with him. But really, just visiting family, which I'd love to do. So
0: what are you going to spend $15K on in Vancouver though? Like I guess getting out about, I mean, this is the thing with that sort of spending money, right? You don't have to stress.
2: Yeah, that's right.
0: It just covers everything, food, accommodation, the lot. So oh, that's fantastic, mate. I'm so
2: sure
0: sorry
2: I'll
0: to
2: find
0: hear that.
2: Something to spend it on.
0: Yeah, no.
2: Even just there, take my brother out for a meal, you know, go and visit the Rockies. I've got a mate in Calgary as well, which is the other side of the Rockies. So between my brother and a couple of mates over there, I'm sure I could spend $15K, no worries.
0: Have you been to Vancouver before, like ever?
2: No. Never.
0: Right,
2: no.
0: Yeah,
2: fantastic. I've only been out of Australia once, actually, through Southeast Asia.
0: Oh, yeah.
2: Thailand, Cambodia.
0: Gotcha.
2: Singapore. But,
0: it seems to be the norm for a lot of us here in Australia. We go, right, let's just go to the Southeast Asian countries first.
2: Yep.
0: Just get a taste for it, and then we'll explore from there. No, mate, listen, I'm so sorry to hear that, and hopefully we can get you over the line with this one. Make sure you got your entry in if you haven't already, we'll chuck you in the mix, mate. Thank you so much for your call, and stay on the line for me, brother. What I'll do is give you, at the very least, a double movie pass to Village. How does that sound?
2: That's sensational. Thanks, Marcus.
0: You're a champion, mate. Stay on hold.
2: All right.
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7: Good morning, I'm Ebony Ablett. Coming up in your national news this morning, fresh fuel supply fears for Australia if the Strait of Hormuz doesn't reopen. But first in your local news, a late night joyride in Newnham has landed a 17-year-old P-plater with a court date. A routine Tasmania police patrol allegedly catching the teenager with more young passengers than he's allowed under his licence conditions. Also allegedly returning a breath alcohol reading of 0.039 when the limit for a provisional driver is zero. His vehicle has been clamped. An anti-vaping campaign targeting young people will restart in Tasmania after it was taken off air due to funding issues. The Don't Let Vaping In campaign initially rolling out in 2024. Cancer Council Tasmania CEO Alison Lay says $500,000 has been received from the state government, the campaign to now run for another 2 years.
8: Despite having some really great legislation and regulations in place, we know young people are still vaping, and so it's really important that while those initiatives are in place, we are still doing and investing in the area of education.
7: It comes as the Health Minister stands plans firm that there were no cuts to the health budget or health services in last week's state budget. Unions, health workers and Labor claim there is $700 million to vanish from health via efficiencies over the next 4 years. Shadow Health Minister Sarah Lovell is challenging the government to clear up where the so-called efficiencies will come from.
9: The health system has already had to find hundreds of millions of dollars in cuts over the last several budgets. There are no more cuts to be found. It is well beyond time that the health minister was honest about this with Tasmanians and starts telling the full story.
7: And it's been a huge weekend of racing in the state's north. Simmons Plains taken over by the supercars. The Tasmania Super 440 won by Brock Feeney, his fourth win of the supercars season, now joining the legendary Dick Johnson with 30 career victories.
10: It's a really difficult race. With all the strategies and everything, it's really difficult. So absolutely stoked to walk away. Still a few things we can work on, but yeah, good to be back on the top step.
7: National news and sport next.
0: 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Chile. National news now.
11: Hi, I'm Joseph Price. The US president says he won't be rushed to finalise a deal that would finally bring the war in Iran to an end. It's believed the agreement would be in phases, with the first including the reopening of the Strait of Hormuz. Secretary of State Marco Rubio says it looks like they're getting close.
12: There is the possibility that over the next few hours, the world will get some good news, at least with regards to the straits and with regards to a process that can ultimately leave us where the president wants us to be.
11: Meanwhile, there are fresh fuel supply fears for Australia, even on the back of fresh hopes of an imminent end to the war. The head of energy research at the group of MST Financial is warning if the Strait of Hormuz doesn't reopen by August, it's likely rationing or demand measures would be introduced. A 42-year-old man has died during a Perth fun run. The man collapsed during the HBF Run for Reason charity event and was unable to be revived. And the deaths of Desi Freeman and two police officers he gunned down on a remote Victorian property will be examined in a coronial inquest beginning today in Melbourne.
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13: In sport, a record-breaking 14-goal third quarter has propelled the Giants to 166-88 win over the Lions in Sydney. The Orange Tsunami blew the game apart after half-time, with Toby Green and Jake Stringer finishing with 5 goals apiece. Coach Adam Kingsley says everything they touched turned to gold.
14: You know, we had a lot of forward 50 stoppages. That helps with pressure. I thought our open field stuff was at a high level. I thought that was the real feature of our game, our ability to repeatedly step in. Don't know, we create 40 front half turnovers. That's as good as we can do.
13: And the Western Bulldogs have found their short-term fix to their ruck dilemma. Veteran Rory Lobb dug in against Max Gawn in the 3-point win over the D's at Marvel. Coach Luke Beveridge says it's a safety net while Tim English is out.
15: For Lobby to just give us stability through there, Crofty held up his end. It was just so important. So, you know, great credit to Rory for what he did as the game went on.
13: That's the latest in news and sport. I'm Britt Aylin.
0: Chile, real-time traffic.
16: Over on Goderick Street through Invermay, we've got delays in both directions on approach to Forster Street, then again at Lindsay Street, continuing over the North Esk River. The Midland Highway has some works inbound between Brett Albin and Kings Meadow with reduced speeds and frequent lane closures, and we've got congestion on the corner of Elfin Road and the Hobblers Bridge Road. Bowel cancer is Australia's deadliest cancer for people aged 25 to 54. It's important you know the red flag signs and symptoms. Visit bowelcanceraustralia.org. I'm Mia, more traffic soon on Chile, your home of the hottest hits.
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17: Your Launceston weather forecast for today. Currently sitting at 10 degrees with a top of 17 on the way. It is a high chance of showers today and a cloudy day ahead. The showers becoming less likely in the morning. Tomorrow we're looking at a top of 18 degrees, 80% chance of rain, mostly cloudy. And a Wednesday is a 70% chance of rain, top of 18 there as well. Scottsdale sitting at 11 degrees, top of 15, high chance of showers again and lighter winds coming through. Tomorrow we have a mostly cloudy day, top of 17 degrees, 90% chance of rain, and Wednesday 80% chance of rain, top of 17. As for St Helens, sitting at 12 degrees currently, top of 16 today. High chance of showers, more clouds about and lighter winds coming in. Tomorrow more rain at a 90% chance, top of 17 degrees, and Wednesday heavy showers, top of 17 degrees and 90% chance there as well.
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18: 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From the revolutionary Hills Hoist to breaking the sound barrier and inventing ultrasound. And boldly asking the question, why dial-up in weekend Wi-Fi? 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It's Nick and Marcus for breakfast on Chilli.
17: Yes, good morning. 36 minutes past 7, Chilli Breakfast with Marcus. Now, I just wanted to alleviate more further confusion. Not only was I late for work today by an hour, my alarms just did not go off and I had to drive from Devonport in a mad panic from 10 past 5. But also, I was under the impression that Nick was back today. I've been spouting on about it all week last week. Even over the weekend, I've been talking about Nick's return today. Turns out he decided to take an extra day. Someone took an extra day on their holiday. It wasn't a clean 2 weeks. No one told me, and here we are. So I'm solo again for the day, and I will be relentless toward Nick tomorrow for how dare he take an extra day on his holiday. Not fair, but here I am. So today has been probably the most chaotic day I've ever had since starting here at Chilli in a 6 month period, and I'm a little frazzled, but we're going to get there, and I'm hoping you're all having a wonderful morning and a far calmer morning than I'm having. The show, of course, all thanks to Country Club Tasmania, and please do not forget to jump on to chillifm.com.au and register your burger build for the Hello Georgie burger competition coming up in lieu of National Burger Day on May 28th. Get your burger up there. If you win, it will go up on a limited menu at Hello Georgie on 95 George Street, and you'll also win 4 free burger meals for the month as well. Massive competition. Jump on, get it done. Now, let's get into something that we missed earlier this morning because this is very important.
19: Let's get ready to rumble!
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17: This is the spicy single, all thanks to Blue Gum Loans, where Nick and I would pit two songs head to head. Because Nick is no longer here today, I've decided to pit myself in a little battle against our very own Jay Harves, Jackie Harvey. And I messaged her last night and said, "What's your spicy, girl? What you doing?" And she said, "I'm going to do some weather girls," because she's the weather girl. She was the weather girl, and I think it was her last weekend doing the weather, which is very sad. I am very sad for her. But let's play this for Jackie, Jay Harves. Maybe not. Let's not play the entire song. Maybe we'll do a little hook on it. How about that? Let's try that.

Let's get it. It is up on the Chili Instagram. You can vote. This either one of the winners will get played at the end of the show, and it is up to you, the listener, to do that. Let's get stuck into some music now. I'm going to try and collect myself because I'm all over the shop. Hope you're having a wonderful morning and a beautiful day. You're here on Chili.

0: Chili Breakfast, home of the hottest hits. That was U2 with Beautiful Day. It is 44 minutes past 7. I hope you're having a wonderful morning. The show today, all thanks to Country Club Tasmania, our friends up there at the Country Club. And please jump on to chilifm.com.au to register with St. Luke's Launceston Wellness Hub as well. If you want to win 10 free movement classes, just register your name and Nick and I will announce the winner throughout our show as to who wins those classes. Definitely worth it. Awesome. And free is free, right? We always love free. All thanks to St. Luke's over at the Launceston Wellness Hub in 93 Cimetière Street. Now, let's get into some news for your morning. This is the Daily Donut, which is your news with a little bit of sprinkle on top and just a big old hole in the middle. And if you haven't heard yet, there is some news over in India, of all places at the moment, where there's an unusual political movement happening with a viral cockroach party gaining a lot of steam. That's right, you heard me say that correctly. That is the cockroach party in India. Is a political movement gaining some wild traction. The cockroach Janta party was set up as a response to a comment by India's Chief Justice where he seemed to compare unemployed people to insects. He later said he meant just people with fake degrees, but the comments obviously caught fire, and the cockroach party, which isn't official, it has rose up as a protest against his comments as a voice of the lazy and unemployed. Now, the party has now picked up and gathered 20 million followers, but it might have just caused too much of a stir. It says Indian officials have now blocked its website and its X page, which is also now inaccessible. But they seem to think that the movement will live on. After all, cockroaches are famously hard to kill. This is kind of wild. If you're going to stand up against your government like that, I mean, yeah, make it official, right? But power in numbers, guys. Power in numbers. How dare they say that about the lazy? Lazy people. You know what? You don't seem all that lazy, come to think of it, if you've gone to all this trouble to make a party because you were told you were lazy. You've just proven yourself wrong. And there we are. That's your news for the day. Chili.
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17: Good morning, I'm Ebony Applett. Coming up in your national news this morning, could One Nation become the new federal opposition? But first, in your local news, a 48-year-old man who brought knives with him to Launceston's Carrolls by Candlelight last year has been jailed. Daniel Gregory Woodward brandished a machete and had a kitchen knife in his backpack at the event in City Park on the 21st of December. He pleaded guilty to multiple charges, including being unlawfully armed in public. The court heard he was drug affected and had been drinking alcohol at a friend's house before he made the spontaneous decision to go to the Carrolls. He's been behind bars since his arrest and will be eligible for parole after he's served 18 months of his sentence. There's calls for more education for young people about the risk of vaping. An anti-vaping campaign from the Cancer Council will restart shortly after a funding boost. University student Harrison, who quit vaping after 5 years, says campaigns like Don't Let Vaping In are important resources.
18: You don't really learn about the physical side effects. you learn about smoking and you see how it affects smoking with the cigarette cartons and having those pictures on there, but there's no pictures of any aftermath of what vaping does.
17: It comes as conflicting viewpoints continue over the future of Tasmania's health budget. Unions and the opposition say there's a cut of around $700 million from Eric Abetz's recent budget. But Health Minister Bridget Archer is maintaining health spending is at a record level.
19: There are no cuts to the health budget. You can see from the budget papers that health spending continues to grow.
17: And taking a look at your local sport news now, and in the NBL One, it was a win for the Northern Force women's side on the weekend, a 13-point lead in the first quarter, claiming the win over Frankston. An injury, though, to young guard Millie Baker in the fourth quarter. In the men's, a 31-point effort from Kai Savage was unable to clinch the win, ending up with a 96-85 loss to the Blues. The Elphin Sports Centre will host the Tasmanian Derby this weekend. Your national news look and your sport update are coming up next.
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22: Hi, I'm Joseph Price. Barnaby Joyce says his party isn't getting ahead of itself, despite a weekend poll finding One Nation would be the opposition if an election was held today. The former National telling Nine a lot can still change.
23: It's a poll. It's indicative. It's not the vote on the day. 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

0: when the Royal Commission on Anti-Semitism resumes this week. It'll delve deeper into the circumstances surrounding the deadly Bondi terror attack. ASIO Director Mike Burgess is among five witnesses due to give evidence today. Turkish police have fired tear gas and rubber bullets at members and supporters of the country's main opposition party, CHP. It happened during a raid of their headquarters, ending a three-day standoff after a court ordered the CHP's leadership to be replaced. And the sporting event that allows athletes to use performance-enhancing drugs kicks off in the US today. The Enhanced Games gets underway in Vegas, featuring dozens of athletes from around the world.
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2: Sport now, and Stephen King has no plans to rest Max Gawn following the Demons' 93-90 loss to the Bulldogs. Melbourne skipper finished with a goal, 18 disposals and dominated hitouts in the clash at Marvel. And coach says his workload's being managed.
3: Obviously, I understand how important Max is to us as a footy club, so I feel like having Max Heath there playing a bit of role, and he's probably had a bit of a download the last month, and we'll just be in constant, you know, communication around how he's feeling, how he pulls up and how he recovers.
2: And Kimi Antonelli's moved further ahead in the F1 Drivers' Championship after taking out the Canadian Grand Prix this morning. He cruised to victory after his Mercedes teammate George Russell retired from a power issue.
4: Not the way I wanted to win. It was going to be a good fight with George, but yeah, we'll take it.
2: That's on Fox there. Aussie Oscar Piastri finished back in 11th place. That is the latest in news and sport. I'm Britt Allen.
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5: Good morning. Taking a look at Goderick Street through Invermay, we've got delays in both directions on approach to Forster Street, then again at Lindsay Street, continuing over the North Erskriver. And watch out for congestion in Elphin on the corner of Elphin Road and Hopeless Bridge Road. 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
6: Your lawn system weather forecast for today. Currently sitting at 10 degrees with a top of 17 on the way. Very high chance of showers today and a cloudy day ahead. Those showers should be easing off later in the morning. Tomorrow, 80% chance of rain, mostly cloudy, top of 18 degrees. And Wednesday, more rain and top of 18 as well. As for Scottsdale, currently sitting at 11 degrees, top of 15 and a very high chance of showers about, as well as lighter winds coming through in the late evening. Tomorrow, mostly cloudy, 90% chance of rain, top of 17, and Wednesday, more rain and a top of 17 there as well. And St. Helens sitting at 12 degrees, top of 16 today. More showers about and a very cloudy day, lighter winds coming through. A 90% chance of rain there tomorrow and a top of 17 degrees. And your Wednesday, heavy showers, 90% chance, and a top of 17 as well.
1: In a world of chaos, two legendary heroes were sent to bring peace and order to the planet. But we couldn't afford them. So we're settling for the next best thing. Or what was available anyway. It's Nick and Marcus for breakfast on Chile.
6: Yes, good morning, Chile breakfast. It is now 6 minutes past eight, and I have had a frazzled heck of a morning. I slept through two of alarms, apparently, that I'm still convinced didn't even go off in the first place. I did get here late this morning, so thank you for your patience. And it was chaos driving from Devonport as safely, should I say, and as quickly as I did. I did get here, and I'm getting my head right now. Hope you're all having a wonderful morning. I do get to catch up with Jay Harves shortly after the 8:30 break. She's actually going to jump into the studio with me to have a little chat. We're going to recap because we were at the supercars on Friday together and we got to do some hot laps, which we'll have a chat about. But now let's get into some conversation. I promised you last week that this would be the last of it, but because I thought Nick was back today and he's clearly not, and he is back tomorrow. I've been told tomorrow, unless he faces sickie, of course. I did promise you that I would never talk about the Premier League again, or at least for a while, until August. Let me just recap, though. Because the Premier League just finished this morning. It was the last round. All of the games played out, and today was crucial because it was the decider as to whether either Tottenham Hotspur or West Ham United get relegated to the previous league. And it was down to my team, Everton, to beat Tottenham this morning, and it was up to Leeds to beat West Ham. West Ham won, which is wild. They worked so hard to win and get themselves out of the relegation zone, and all it took then was for Everton to beat Tottenham for West Ham to avoid relegation. But no, my team couldn't come up with the good.

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1: Good morning, I'm Britt Aylin. An estimated extra 20,000 bulk-filled GP appointments are expected to open up for residents of the Meander Valley. Three pre-polling stations are open this week ahead of Saturday's Legislative Council election.
0: Delivering the local stories from the local voices that just simply can't get anywhere else.
1: The state government confirming our local storage capacity has increased. Search of the car reportedly uncovered a significant quantity of drugs, cash and ammunition.
0: Chile, part of the community across Launceston and the Northeast, and leaders in local.
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7: Good morning, I'm Ebony Ablett. Coming up in your national news, fresh calls for shark coal on the east coast of Australia. First in your local news, a 17-year-old Pete Platers had his car clamped after allegedly being seen hooting on Georgetown Road at Newnham during a routine police patrol in the early hours of yesterday morning. It's alleged he returned a positive breath alcohol reading and had young passengers in his car, two things against his provisional licence conditions. He'll face court at a later date. As debate over ending the greyhound racing industry in Tasmania continues, new right to information documents released by the Greens show 24 ex-racing greyhounds have died in the last year, 19 alone in the first 3 months of 2026. Several causes of death were listed, but nine dogs were down as unknown. Greens Upper House MP Cassie O'Connor says this shouldn't be occurring.
8: This right to information is the kind of information that I hope my colleagues in the Upper House will have a good look at before they vote on the phase-out legislation.
7: The state government says animal welfare is front and centre. A Northern Council could be facing $250,000 bill to bring a former police station up to scratch. The Northern Midlands Council purchased the former Perth police station for $620,000 at an auction earlier this year, with plans in place to turn it into a community hub and museum. Significant works, though, including the removal of asbestos and accessibility upgrades, still need to be completed. The most recent council meeting saw some heated discussion over a motion to add funds across the next 3 years, which would come from its capital works budget, not its operational budget. A special committee has been established to oversee the project. And Brock Feeney's taken home the win from the supercars at Simmons Plains over the weekend. The 23-year-old now sitting at 30 career victories. This one, his fourth of the season.
9: Been working pretty hard over, well, this whole season, to be honest, especially after Sydney, to get back to the top step of the podium. So I can't thank everyone enough.
7: He's extended his championship lead to 90 points. The next supercars race is in Darwin next month.
0: Thinking of moving? No matter the job, Budget has the truck with tailgate loaders to make the job easier. When you're thinking of moving, remember Budget. Chile National News now.
10: Hi, I'm Joseph Price. Fresh calls for shark culling after another fatal attack. A 39-year-old man was killed yesterday when what's believed to be a bull shark bit his head while he was spearfishing in far north Queensland. Shark expert Richard Fitzpatrick telling Seven it's still too early to call for a cull.
11: Both the Queensland government, New South Wales government, everyone's pooling all their data sets together to finally, for us to work out what that population structure is, but we also need to know what species were involved.
10: Some of the teal independents are holding talks to form a new political party to respond to the rise of One Nation. A new poll has suggested One Nation could win as many as 59 seats in the lower house, replacing the coalition as the main opposition party. National Senator Bridget McKenzie has billed taxpayers for her flights and accommodation to attend her son's wedding. Records show McKenzie spent around $850 of public money to fund a four-day trip to Tasmania in 2023. And bulk billing rates continue to rise across the country, up 4.6% in the 3 months to March.
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12: In sport, no points for Oscar Piastri at the Canadian Grand Prix. The Aussie F1 driver finishing 11th overall after a poor tyre choice at the start and a 10-second penalty during the race. Kimi Antonelli winning his fourth race in a row. Western Bulldogs have banked a vital 93-90 win over the Demons at Marvel Stadium. The Dogs survived four lead changes in the final term, with Joel Frazier slotting the eventual match winner. Coach Luke Beveridge chuffed with their performance.
13: When you consider the way the Demons have been going, we came out of last week's game being touched up in the critical areas. You can imagine our mandate today and our focus was to fix all that up, represent in a better way as a team.
12: And a mixed bag for the Aussies on the opening day of the French Open. Ayla Tomljanovic's been eliminated, while James Duckworth advanced to the second round in a walkover. That's the latest in news and sport. I'm Britt Aylin.
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14: Good morning. Over on the West Hamer Highway, it's slowing down in both directions in Riverside from Riverside Drive to Pomona Road. On the Midland Highway, slowing inbound in West Launceston on approach to Howick Street. And a reminder of some works in Carrick on Illawarra Road between the Bass Highway and Bishopbourne Road. Bowel cancer is Australia's deadliest cancer for people aged 25 to 54. It's important you know the red flag signs and symptoms. Visit bowelcanceraustralia.org. I'm Mia. More traffic soon on Chile, home of the hottest hits.
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15: Your Launceston weather forecast for today, currently sitting at 11 degrees, top of 17 today. There's a very high chance of showers and a cloudy day ahead. Those showers becoming less likely in the late morning. Tomorrow, mostly cloudy, top of 18 degrees, and your Wednesday, more rain at 80% chance, top of 18 degrees.
7: Let's take a look at Scottsdale today. It's reaching 15 degrees there. Can expect a shower or two today. For tomorrow, more showers, still reaching a cheeky top of 17, so still a little bit warm. And for Wednesday, those showers are easing and reaching 17 degrees.
15: Over in St Helens, currently sitting at 12 with a top of 16 today. More showers are about, lighter winds coming through at 20 kilometres in the evening. Tomorrow is a top of 17 degrees, more rain about, and your Wednesday. Heavy showers at 90% chance and a top of 17 degrees. It is 36 minutes past 8. Jay Harves is in. Good morning.
0: Australia.
16: 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From the revolutionary Hills Hoist to breaking the sound barrier and inventing ultrasound and boldly asking the question, why dial-up in weekend Wi-Fi? Now, prepare yourselves for the greatest discovery of all. It's Nick and Marcus for breakfast on Chilli.
15: Yes, good morning, Chilli Breakfast with Marcus and J-Hubs.
7: Good morning. What's going on? How was your weekend? How are you feeling for your Monday? So many questions straight at you.
15: Weekend was good. My start to today, if you haven't caught it already, was pretty chaotic.
7: Yeah?
15: Yeah, I'm here.
7: Alarm didn't go off.
15: Alarm just
7: didn't
15: go off. And I hate being that guy that says that, but it truly, yeah. it did go off and I've subconsciously just thrown it off.
7: Yeah.
15: Or it just didn't happen. I'm blaming tech.
7: It happens to all of us, honestly. I think we've all had a time where we've either slept through it or it just didn't work properly. Technology these days, like, let's just blame it on the
15: tech. Do you mean here at the station specifically? Like, is this a rite of passage almost? Or am I, like, one of the few that have done it?
7: No, I think, like, on the rare occasion it's happened. Like, okay. I don't do breakfast, but yeah. I'm sure if I did, that would probably happen to me. Yeah, a bit
15: high
7: risky
15: risk.
7: Getting up early, you know. It's a bit harder.
15: Well, thank you so much, J-Hubs, for joining me in the studio today, just to keep me company for the last half hour. How about we get into this one, shall we?
17: Let's get ready to rumble!
18: Kick it!
19: It's the Spicy Single!
20: You gotta fight!
15: So this is the Spicy Single, all thanks to Blue Gum Loans, where Nick and I generally would pit two songs head-to-head, and the winner of that gets played at the end of the show. You, the listener, gets to jump up on the Chilli Instagram and vote for the ultimate winner, but today is a very, very special treat because J-Hubs has picked a song to go head-to-head, and we've broken the golden cardinal rule. We've gone pre-90s today.
7: We have, but I think it's a spicy, it's always an out-there track.
15: Yeah.
7: Why not go a little wild, you know? Go something a bit diff.
15: What have you picked, and give me a little reason why. I think I know why. Let's go why.
7: Okay, I have gone for this track here, if you've got it there.
21: It's raining men. Hallelujah, it's raining men. Amen.
7: It's raining men. Oh, don't we love it? The weather girls. I'm a weather girl. I don't know if you knew about that, Marcus.
15: You are a weather girl. I did know this about you.
7: And it is set to rain all week long across the state. So get ready, get your gumboots ready, get your raincoat sorted. And last night was a little bit of an end of an era as well. You know, the last Launceston broadcast. So it's heading to Hobart from tonight.
15: Are you sad?
7: A little bit sad.
15: Yeah, I reckon. It's part of the family.
7: Yeah.
15: How many years were you there?
7: Nearly eight.
15: That's wild.
7: I know. So long. I might still pop up here and there.
15: Might go
7: down to Hobart, but we'll see how we go.
15: Oh, nice. Okay. Well, I don't have as good of a reason for picking my song other than the fact that you broke the rule of pre-90s. And I went, well, this is the perfect opportunity to play my favourite 80s song of all time. In fact, favourite song of all time.
7: Okay.
15: Jon Bon Jovi.

0: Tame Impala. Dracula. You're here on Chilli. Home of the hottest hits with Marcus and Jay Harves for the final half hour of the Monday and right before Nick gets back from Japan tomorrow morning. But Jay Harves, thank you so much for coming in to join me. Really appreciate it. I really wanted to chat to you about our big Friday.
1: Oh my gosh. And what a Friday it was. Yeah. Can I just say the build up too, because what we did didn't happen until the end of the day. Yeah. So we had all day to build up to that. And
0: I had all day to be super G'd up for it, yeah, super excited. Mm. And you had all day to be fully stressed.
1: I had
0: about
1: like
0: it.
1: The heart races, like the tight chest, like I couldn't eat lame lunch because, yeah, I was worried I was going to throw it up sort of situation. So for people listening, yeah, that are wondering, what are they talking about? Yeah. We're talking about supercars. We were offered a hot lap Friday afternoon. So yeah, it didn't happen until later on in the day. So for you, that was like, okay, like, you know, you were just whatever. But for me, I had a lot of, you know, emotions building to, yeah, that moment.
0: This is the Supercar 440. It was out at Simmons Plains and we were so, so lucky and so fortunate to be given hot laps, which very few people get to do. It's quite an, yeah, expensive venture and it goes by in the blink of an eye. And we were lucky to have been sort of put forward as volunteered as tribute, as they say.
1: Yeah.
0: What was it that stressed you out about it leading up to it?
1: I don't know, because lately, sometimes if I'm not the driver, like I'm the passenger, like I don't know if it's a control thing.
0: It's a control thing.
1: Like I'm not in control. Like I'm like something's bad's going to happen. I don't, sure, know. It just runs through my mind. And I was worried that that was going to take over as I was passenger out there. I said to Cal on the way out, like, do you want to drive so I can just practice being passenger sort of thing? And he's like, nah, you drive out to Simmons. Like it's all good. I was like, thanks, Cal. Thanks all good.
0: So just to be clear, we split off once we got there. So I went off with, was it team 17?
1: You team were 18? Team 18. You were Dave Reynolds.
0: With Dave Reynolds, that's, yeah, right. And you were given Erebus Sport, Erebus,
1: yes,
0: Motorsport.
1: Yes, I was with Cooper Murray. Not super familiar with this name, with this guy, but did a little research, you know, in my build-up. And yep, he was with Craig Lowndes for Bathurst last, yep, year. So I was like, oh, yeah, he's got to be a good driver if he's with Lowndesy, you know.
0: This is it.
1: So here I am, you know, ready to go out to do my lap. And, you know, my brother messages me and he goes, your driver just crashed out on practice. Take a listen to this.
0: Oh no, where is it? It's gone. We'll try this again. Hang on. This is me trying to work the panel when I've had no sleep. I'm so sorry. Let's try it again.
2: Here we go. Running here in practice one as we check out the Valvoline practice highlights here under beautiful blue skies here at Simmons Plains. And as we saw, it didn't take too long for the first moment of the weekend.
3: Yeah, left front suspension failure for Cooper Murray on the very first lap of the session. So the team at Erebus Motorsport having to go to work once they got that car back. Well, it's a bit of a tricky recovery.
1: Yeah,
0: that's so stressful.
1: I was like, what does this mean? Do I still get my hot lap? Like, what's going on? So we got out there and, yeah, we still ended up being able to do the lap with Cooper. Can I just say, I got in the car, did have a little freak out before we even left the pit. Like, even the pits, he goes, it's all right, we're going to go slow to start with, yep, you know, until we get out of the pits and then we'll go hard. But can I just say, I had my little freak out, got through it. As soon as we were on the track going, I had the biggest smile on my face.
0: Yeah.
1: It was so much fun.
0: Did you get your footage sent to you?
1: No. Did you?
0: Oh, yeah, I did.
1: How did you get to see it? What was your face like?
0: Like, you can see me going through different emotions of, like, concern. It's like when we hit the first hairpin and he's basically braking at the very last second, you can see the concern hit my face of being like, we're not stopping.
1: Yeah, yeah. We're still going.
0: We're coming in hot.
1: I wonder how fast those things go. Yeah. They've got to go over 300, you reckon?
0: Oh, it's unbelievable.
1: On that straight?
0: Yeah, on the straight for
1: it
0: sure.
1: It was really cool to do the hairpin as well, like, yeah, to see how they get around that.
0: It was pretty dicey, but then you can see, like, as soon as I ease into it and I'm like, I basically know I have to trust my driver.
1: Yeah.
0: And I reminded myself, it's Dave. He's got this.
1: Yeah, he's a professional. Yeah. He's got this.
0: Unbelievable.
1: Yeah.
0: Honestly, the most exhilarating, feels like 45 seconds of my entire life.
1: Yeah, yeah.
0: That was truly unreal. I had a great time.
1: Yeah.
0: I'd actually do it again.
1: I'd
0: recommend it to,
1: yeah,
0: anyone.
1: Honestly.
0: 100%.
1: You can have your little freakouts, but it's a lot of fun, I promise.
0: Do you know where I actually freaked out properly?
1: Where?
0: I was trying to get into the car.
1: Oh, really?
0: Because I'm so tall.
1: To climb in.
0: Yeah, it's, yeah, like first leg in, then you got to duck into it, and then you got the second leg in. I couldn't get my second leg in.
1: Yep.
0: And I was like, this is not happening. I'm going to be driving with one leg out the window.
1: Yes. different type of situation to get through.
0: Oh,
1: but you got
0: dear.
1: There in the end.
0: We
1: so
0: did.
1: Good.
0: We'll get the footage. We'll put it up on the socials if you haven't caught it yet. And it was a great time. Thanks for joining me, J-Hubs.
1: Yeah, it was so much fun.
0: Nice one. Let's get into...
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